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0: 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It was almost love.
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Generation of the Groove. 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
1: If love was a word, I don't understand. 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